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0: Power 92 Jam, the People Station, the Big Dog CTC talking to you, man. That's right, man. I say Rashad Tamish, man. Listen here, more music rolling down tonight. I want to send a huge shout out to them Golden Lions as they taking on Alcorn State. That's right, man. Out there in Memphis for the Southern Heritage Classic. Shouts out and congratulations to all of our winners that are heading out there, man. Also want to send a shout out to them Hogs, baby. Trying to hold it down in Utah tonight, man. So we're going to see what happens between both of those ball games. I'll try to keep you updated, all right? More music continuing to roll throughout tonight. Don't want you to go anywhere, all right? Up next, Mixtape at 8. All right, back to back to back. All your favorite throwbacks with my dog, my Jack, DJ P Smooth on 923. Let's go, y'all.
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0: Monday. It's a big winning Monday. And I got your tickets for Side by Side coming to the Rep. We'll also have tickets for the Golden Lions' first home game versus Central State next Saturday. Sir Charles Jones and Mike Clark Jr. coming to town. I got your tickets. And we will have the Little Rock, Jacksonville, Pine Bluff, and the state president of the NAACP coming in on Monday to talk about National Voter Registration Day that's coming up. Tuesday is Ask the Doctor Day, and Dr. Gail Reed Jones will be joining us. It's Prostate Cancer Awareness Month, guys. And Thursday's talk show will feature the Food Truck Festival coming to town, along with Dick Jeter Day coming, and the Big Catch, we going fishing, baby. And the Delta Expo for free shopping. It all starts bright and early, Monday, with Pastor Mulberry and an inspirational message, comedian Keith Gleason, and the lead dog, Broadway Joe. 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

y'all. It's your girl, Cheryl Underwood. And when I'm looking for a husband, when I'm looking for a place to eat, when I'm looking for something to buy, I'm always listening to Power 92.3 Jams on the app, baby. I can go everywhere with it.

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0: 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All your favorite throwbacks back to back to back, just like that, man. Shout out my dog, DJ P Smooth, live in the mix with us, man. I got the sound of Cardi B, Skilla Baby, and more coming up next. Plus, if you got a request, when you get off of your chest, hit the lines, baby. 501-310-923 is the number to hit. That is 501-310-923. That is the number. All right, more music coming up next, and we talking Orchestra Noir. Keep it locked. It's CTC on 923.
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0: girl, you a 10. Girl, you a 10. 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Girl, you a 10. Girl, you a 10. Girl, you a 10. Girl, you a
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0: Monday. It's a big winning Monday. And I got your tickets for Side by Side coming to the Rep. We'll also have tickets for the Golden Lions' first home game versus Central State next Saturday. Sir Charles Jones and Mike Clark Jr. coming to town. I got your tickets. And we will have the Little Rock, Jacksonville, Pine Bluff, and the state president of the NAACP coming in on Monday to talk about National Voter Registration Day that's coming up. Tuesday is Ask the Doctor Day, and Dr. Gail Reed Jones will be joining us. It's Prostate Cancer Awareness Month, guys. And Thursday's talk show will feature the Food Truck Festival coming to town, along with Dick Jeter Day coming, and the Big Catch, we going fishing, baby, and the Delta Expo for free shopping. It all starts bright and early, Monday, with Pastor Mulberry on an inspirational message, comedian Keith Gleason, and the lead dog, Broadway Joe, live, local, interactive on the Broadway Joe Morning Show. Hoodie-hoo!
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Zodiac sign, it must be a Gemini moon, cause we about to go half. 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

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Like, wait, babe, let me

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0: Power 92 Jam, the People Station, the Big Dog, CTC, talking to you, Phoenix flexing. Rubbers right here on the People Station, man. More music continuing to roll throughout the night. Don't want you to go anywhere. All right, it is the All Request Style, man. We got more music continuing to roll. Sexy Red, Ella May, some more vibes, and also whatever you want to hear. This is that hour where you say it and we play it, all right? So hit the phone lines. 501-318-923 is the number. That's 501-318-923. That is the number. Orchestra Noir coming to town September 26th, man, at the Robinson Center. It's going to be a beautiful event. Yes, think nostalgic all-black symphony orchestra, man, in J's, dresses, jerseys, all the swags of the culture, right? Playing your favorite 2000s hits back to back to back. It's a night you can't miss, all right? They came and shut it down last year, and the city is extremely excited about this year, man. Orchestra Noir will be in town, September 26th. September 26th. All right, we're not too far away. Keep it locked. It's CTC on 923.
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0: Monday. It's a big winning Monday. And I got your tickets for Side by Side coming to the Rep. We'll also have tickets for the Golden Lions' first home game versus Central State next Saturday. Sir Charles Jones and Mike Clark Jr. coming to town. I got your tickets. And we will have the Little Rock, Jacksonville, Pine Bluff, and the state president of the NAACP coming in on Monday to talk about National Voter Registration Day that's coming up. Tuesday is Ask the Doctor Day, and Dr. Gail Reed Jones will be joining us. It's Prostate Cancer Awareness Month, guys. And Thursday's talk show will feature the Food Truck Festival coming to town, along with Dick Jeter Day coming, and the Big Catch, we going fishing, baby, and the Delta Expo for free shopping. It all starts bright and early, Monday, with Pastor Mulberry on an inspirational message, comedian Keith Gleason, and the lead dog, Broadway Joe, live, local, interactive on the Broadway Joe Morning Show. Hoodie-hoo!
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Yo, what up? 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Mr. I Ain't Drunk, I Just Walked This Way. 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

0: Monday. It's a big winning Monday. And I got your tickets for Side by Side coming to the Rep. We'll also have tickets for the Golden Lions' first home game versus Central State next Saturday. Sir Charles Jones and Mike Clark Jr. coming to town. I got your tickets. And we will have the Little Rock, Jacksonville, Pine Bluff, and the state president of the NAACP coming in on Monday to talk about National Voter Registration Day that's coming up. Tuesday is Ask the Doctor Day, and Dr. Gail Reed Jones will be joining us. It's Prostate Cancer Awareness Month, guys. And Thursday's talk show will feature the Food Truck Festival coming to town, along with Dick Jeter Day coming, and the Big Catch, we going fishing, baby. 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
3: Monday. It's a big winning Monday. And I got your tickets for Side by Side coming to the Rep. We'll also have tickets for the Golden Lions' first home game versus Central State next Saturday. Sir Charles Jones and Mike Clark Jr. coming to town. I got your tickets. And we will have the Little Rock, Jacksonville, Pine Bluff, and the state president of the NAACP coming in on Monday to talk about National Voter Registration Day that's coming up. Tuesday is Ask the Doctor Day, and Dr. Gail Reed Jones will be joining us. It's Prostate Cancer Awareness Month, guys. And Thursday's talk show will feature the Food Truck Festival coming to town, along with Dick Jeter Day coming, and the Big Catch, we going fishing, baby, and the Delta Expo for free shopping. 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

Yo, what up? This is the one and only comedian Jesse McDonald, a.k.a. Mr. I Ain't Drunk, I Just Walked This Way. 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You don't believe me? 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

0: Monday. It's a big winning Monday. And I got your tickets for Side by Side coming to the Rep. We'll also have tickets for the Golden Lions' first home game versus Central State next Saturday. Sir Charles Jones and Mike Clark Jr. coming to town. I got your tickets. And we will have the Little Rock, Jacksonville, Pine Bluff, and the state president of the NAACP coming in on Monday to talk about National Voter Registration Day that's coming up. Tuesday is Ask the Doctor Day, and Dr. Gail Reed Jones will be joining us. It's Prostate Cancer Awareness Month, guys. And Thursday's talk show will feature the Food Truck Festival coming to town, along with Dick Jeter Day coming, and the Big Catch, we going fishing, baby, and the Delta Expo for free shopping. It all starts bright and early, Monday, with Pastor Mulberry and an inspirational message, comedian Keith Gleason, and the lead dog, Broadway Joe, live, local, interactive on the Broadway Joe Morning Show. Hoo-dee-hoo!
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What up, fam? 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

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Whoa, whoa, whoa, whoa, whoa, whoa. Mr. Hem.

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1: Whoa, whoa, whoa, whoa, whoa, whoa.
0: Mr. Hem is here.
1: Whoa, whoa, whoa, whoa, whoa, whoa.
0: Mr. Hem.

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0: Monday. It's a big winning Monday. And I got your tickets for Side by Side coming to the Rep. We'll also have tickets for the Golden Lions' first home game versus Central State next Saturday. Sir Charles Jones and Mike Clark Jr. coming to town. I got your tickets. And we will have the Little Rock, Jacksonville, Pine Bluff, and the state president of the NAACP coming in on Monday to talk about National Voter Registration Day that's coming up. Tuesday is Ask the Doctor Day, and Dr. Gail Reed Jones will be joining us. It's Prostate Cancer Awareness Month, guys. And Thursday's talk show will feature the Food Truck Festival coming to town, along with Dick Jeter Day coming, and the Big Catch, we going fishing, baby, and the Delta Expo for free shopping. It all starts bright and early, Monday, with Pastor Mulberry and an inspirational message, comedian Keith Gleason, and the lead dog, Broadway Joe. 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
1: Monday. It's a big winning Monday. And I got your tickets for Side by Side coming to the Rep. We'll also have tickets for the Golden Lions' first home game versus Central State next Saturday. Sir Charles Jones and Mike Clark Jr. coming to town. I got your tickets. And we will have the Little Rock, Jacksonville, Pine Bluff, and the state president of the NAACP coming in on Monday to talk about National Voter Registration Day that's coming up. Tuesday is Ask the Doctor Day, and Dr. Gail Reed-Jones will be joining us. It's Prostate Cancer Awareness Month, guys. And Thursday's talk show will feature the Food Truck Festival coming to town, along with Dick Jeter Day coming, and the Big Catch, we going fishing, baby, and the Delta Expo for free shopping. 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

Yo, what up? 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Mr. I Ain't Drunk, I Just Walked This Way. 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

she was singing on us with them easy notes. You was ex for a reason, so ain't no motherfucker reason to be reasonable. 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

0: Monday. It's a big winning Monday. And I got your tickets for Side by Side coming to the Rep. We'll also have tickets for the Golden Lions' first home game versus Central State next Saturday. Sir Charles Jones and Mike Clark Jr. coming to town. I got your tickets. And we will have the Little Rock, Jacksonville, Pine Bluff, and the state president of the NAACP coming in on Monday to talk about National Voter Registration Day that's coming up. Tuesday is Ask the Doctor Day, and Dr. Gail Reed Jones will be joining us. It's Prostate Cancer Awareness Month, guys. And Thursday's talk show will feature the Food Truck Festival coming to town, along with Dick Jeter Day coming, and the Big Catch, we going fishing, baby, and the Delta Expo for free shopping. It all starts bright and early, Monday, with Pastor Mulberry on an inspirational message, comedian Keith Gleason, and the lead dog, Broadway Joe, live, local, interactive on the Broadway Joe Morning Show. 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

0: Monday. It's a big winning Monday. And I got your tickets for Side by Side coming to the Rep. We'll also have tickets for the Golden Lions' first home game versus Central State next Saturday. Sir Charles Jones and Mike Clark Jr. coming to town. I got your tickets. And we will have the Little Rock, Jacksonville, Pine Bluff, and the state president of the NAACP coming in on Monday to talk about National Voter Registration Day that's coming up. Tuesday is Ask the Doctor Day, and Dr. Gail Reed Jones will be joining us. It's Prostate Cancer Awareness Month, guys. And Thursday's talk show will feature the Food Truck Festival coming to town, along with Dick Jeter Day coming, and the Big Catch, we going fishing, baby. And the Delta Expo for free shopping. 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
1: 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This your boy Joe Johnson. 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
5: Dougie, y'all told me he been on some positive, yeah, yeah. Lately, I just wanna show up and body some, yeah, yeah. Always been a little mathematician. Lately, this cash I'm getting got me losing count of these bags. I've been moving too fast. Hard times don't last. Remember when cops are rats talking out my, boy, you ain't with a

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2: Monday. It's a big winning Monday. And I got your tickets for Side by Side coming to the Rep. We'll also have tickets for the Golden Lions' first home game versus Central State next Saturday. Sir Charles Jones and Mike Clark Jr. coming to town. I got your tickets. And we will have the Little Rock, Jacksonville, Pine Bluff, and the state president of the NAACP coming in on Monday to talk about National Voter Registration Day that's coming up. Tuesday is Ask the Doctor Day, and Dr. Gail Reed Jones will be joining us. It's Prostate Cancer Awareness Month, guys. And Thursday's talk show will feature the Food Truck Festival coming to town, along with Dick Jeter Day coming, and the big catch, we going fishing, baby, and the Delta Expo for free shopping. 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

0: Our Father and our God, the giver of all good and perfect gifts, once again you have spared a few of your children to see the breaking of another day, a day that we have never seen before. You have been kind enough, our Father God, to send down an angel to stand by our bedsides throughout the night, kept watch on this old heartbeat of ours, and kept our blood running warm in our veins. Then touched us this morning with your finger of love and started us out on another day's journey. My Lord, as we come today, we cannot brag about our goodness. We cannot brag about how righteous we have lived. Yet we cannot complain, my Father God, for thou hast been so good to us. Lord, as we come today, we pray that thou wouldest just lend a listening ear to the prayers of thy servants this morning. Lord, we pray today that you would accept our humble gratitude. Search our deceitful hearts, for we know that somewhere along the way we have engaged in conversations that are not worthy of your children. Somewhere along the way we've gone wrong, we've done wrong, we've gotten out of the pathway of duty. But Lord God, my Master, thou hast said in thy word that if we pray and call upon your holy and righteous name and confess our sin, that you would be just to forgive us. Blot them out today, my Lord. Cast them in yonder sea of forgetfulness, where they'll sink there somehow and dissolve and be washed on out into the seas of infinity, never to rise and trouble your children in this world, nor condemn us at yonder judgment bar. My God, we come this morning, we pray that thou wouldest bless the sick and afflicted everywhere. Walk down the aisles of hospitals and down the hallways of institutions of suffering throughout the land. We pray, my God, that you will somehow lay your hand upon those whose fevers are running high, those who cannot turn over this morning for aching muscles, those, my Father God, whose blood have gone too high and whose hearts are out of rhythm. Lord God, somehow in some way we pray that thou wouldest visit those who are afflicted today. Stand by the bedside of the old folk in rest homes throughout the land today. Let them know that old Christians never die, that they just sleep away in thee. Bless those who are in orphan homes throughout the land. Bless the man on his job this morning who cannot see his way out of his economic condition. Bless the young woman today who rises with a dark cloud of despair hanging over her life. Let her know, my Father God, that all things are possible if she will only believe today. And oh God, when we've done what you told us to do, we pray that we'll hear your welcome voice in the end of this life saying, well done, thou good and faithful servant, come on in and enjoy the glories of thy Lord. These and all of the blessings we ask in Jesus' precious name. Amen.
1: And amen. This is the day that the Lord has made, and we will rejoice and be glad in it. Today is Sunday, September the 13th, the year of our Lord 2026. Our verse of the day comes from the book of Genesis, chapter 1, verse 3. Genesis chapter 1, verse 3 reads, "And God said, let there be light. And there was light." And the word of the Lord is already blessed. I've read in your hearing Genesis chapter 1, verse 3. "Now may God be glorified, and the church be edified, and let the devil be horrified." Good morning and welcome to Power Praise Gospel with Melody Denise. I'm the Elder Fred Daniel. The time stands now 6:04. 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

0: Wild Praise Gospel on Power 92 Jams, the People Station. I got it. Got what I need. Doc McKenzie and the highlights early on this Sunday morning. Well, continuous music is on the way. First, your power forecast. It's going to be a mostly clear day with a high of 96 and a low of 73. In the capital city, we are sitting at 74 degrees.
1: And that's the sounds of Charles Jenkins. He'll make it all right here on the power. I'm Elder Fred Daniel.
0: I'm Melody Denise. Good Sunday morning.
1: Good morning. Whatever is

0: Southern Gospel on Power 92 Jams, the People Station. God keeps his promises.
1: That's right. That's Lisa Knowles Smith and the Brown Singers waking and shaking you on this beautiful Sunday morning, reminding you that God keeps his promises.
0: Amen and amen.
1: And amen. Well, good morning to you, Central Arkansas. Glad that you're here with us today on Power Praise Gospel on this beautiful, beautiful Lord's Day today. Looking forward for a blessed, blessed Sunday.
0: Mm-hmm.
1: Today is Sunday, September the 13th, 2026.
0: Yes, as my bishop would say, this is the day that the Lord has made.
1: Yes.
0: And I choose to rejoice in it.
1: And be glad in it.
0: That's it, too.
1: Ain't no sense of being sad. We got to be glad that
0: that's
1: we
0: are
1: still live and well.
0: And not televised.
1: And not televised.
0: We are live on the airwaves this morning.
1: That's right.
0: But I tell you what, like Elder Fred said, this is the second day of September, September 13th. Mm-hmm. We want to get you ready for your worship experience. Thanks for tuning in on this morning.
1: That's right. Well, Melanie,
0: Let
1: me see how I do this. Hold on. Let me see if I do it. Hold on, hold on. I'm going to let Kirk do it today, okay?
0: Oh, he's going to do my intro today?
1: Yes.
0: Okay.

0: Rixie.
1: Okay, that was a good attempt, Fred. Go ahead and ask me how was my week.
0: How was your week, ma'am?
1: Well, I tell you what, my week was a blessed week, a busy week. Got a chance to chill out just a little bit. Hung out in Dallas, Texas for a few days with my mom, my sissy, and my big brother, Carl Anthony, and the rest of the family in Dallas. Had an absolutely wonderful time. We were kind of like culminating my mom's birthday. So happy belated birthday to you, Mom, once again. But we had a magnificent time with family and friends as well. And then, of course, moving on over to the middle of the week, the St. Luke Missionary Baptist Church on Wednesday. And then the highlight of my week was at the Clinton Presidential Center, where we celebrated gospel music Heritage Month, and it was outstanding. If you were there, you know exactly what I'm talking about. If you weren't there, you definitely missed a treat. We had guest panelists including Elder Cherie Evans, Bishop Fred Harris, Dr. Dedrick Jones, the one and only Stan Jones, Pastor Danita Waller-Page, and Clarence J.C. Love Thornton, and Pastor STR1. Absolutely wonderful, along with Dr. Eric L. Alexander and Mother Eloise Reed. She just absolutely tore us up with some great old school singing, and then a great ensemble choir that's going to be performing later this evening, 6 o'clock p.m., over at the Greater Second Baptist Church right. In Little Rock. We're going to hear from State Executive Coordinator Dr. Dedrick Jones a little bit later on the show, and he's going to tell us all about it. But I tell you what, it was absolutely wonderful. And then we also took out time to recognize the 25th anniversary of 9/11, and we also honored the late Bishop Kenneth L. Robinson. It was absolutely wonderful. It was great. So everyone, let's continue to celebrate Gospel Music Heritage Month right here throughout the month of September. And then I attended a wedding on yesterday.
0: All right.
1: My cousin, she married on yesterday. So congratulations to the LeBrons of Jacksonville. Super excited for your future as well. But headed to the Luke this morning, come join me. Saving you a seat at 10 a.m. But I tell you what, Elder Fred, how was your week?
0: I tell you what, this past week was a hot week this past week.
1: A hot week.
0: Yes.
1: As in temperature.
0: Temperature, that's
1: okay.
0: Right.
1: Okay. Oh, yeah, now. It was hot in more ways than one this week.
0: Hot.
1: I'm going to agree with that one.
0: And I do a lot of outdoor work, and I'm just recuperating right now. I'm glad to be here, Mike Side, with you here on this beautiful Lord's Day today. Matter of fact, we heard just now from Jerry Crutcher. He said, good morning, Mel and Fred.
1: Okay, good morning.
0: And matter of fact, Pastor E, he said he liked the way we introduced you today.
1: How about that?
0: Melody from Rixie.
1: All right, well, we can get Pastor E to, you know, chime in on it next week.
0: Other than that, I'm looking forward for another blessed week this week, and glad to be here, Mike Side, with you on this beautiful Lord's Day. Melody from Rixie.
1: Absolutely. Likewise. Well, I tell you what, you're listening to Power Praise Gospel right here on Power 92 Jams. More great music is on the way. I'm Melody Denise.
0: I'm Elder Fred Daniel.
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0: Melanie Denise.
1: Well, good morning to my girl, Stephanie Denise. She's calling all the way from Fayetteville.
0: You better believe it. Good morning, Elder Fred.
2: Good morning, Steph.
0: Hey, I heard you on that scripture. You did it again, man. I got another check mark. I'm checking all boxes this morning. I'm checking them all. Y'all showing all the way out. I'm feeling like a bitch of spirit around up in there somewhere.
1: Ain't it?
0: Y'all know.
1: Ain't it?
0: You ain't got to do us like this. Y'all ain't got to do us like y'all doing us this morning. Stop it. And then, Fred, you came with Kirk Franklin. Uh-huh. With Melody, Melody
1: Implement.
0: By the way of Rixie.
2: By the way of Rixie.
1: That's it. That's it.
0: She showed up from heaven, but by the way of Rixie.
1: Man.
0: Yeah. Her mom and them. Her mom and dad and them. Yeah. But she came from heaven, baby. She came from heaven. I said, they been showing out today. I already know they work with the time. I'm going to call y'all back to work with time. But I had to go throw that in. I had to throw it in. I love y'all. Bye.
2: All right, we love you, Steph.
1: Love you too.
2: God bless you.
1: God bless you. Of course, that is Stephanie Lawson calling from Fayetteville. Thank you.
2: Somewhere around there, huh?
1: Yeah. No doubt about it. She called in early
2: this morning. She did. She just wanted to say thank you, Jesus.
1: Yes.
2: I tell you, he's been a great God. I tell you that.
1: Well, I tell you what, it's time for you to get up and go to church.
2: Get
1: to church. The church can be good for you, and you can be good for the church. Well, I tell you what, I want to invite you to the St. Luke Missionary Baptist Church in Rixie, in the city of North Little Rock, at 10 a.m. Dr. Eric L. Alexander is our pastor. Come and join us for the St. Luke Experience. Well, I tell you what, it's happening today at the Eudora Baptist Church. Pastor Charles E. Moorhead Jr. and Lady Tracy Moorhead. They are celebrating their Men and Women's Day. Again, that's today at 2:30 p.m. Guest speaker, Pastor Samuel Williams of the Oak Grove Central Baptist Church of Tucker, Texas. Y'all, come on.
2: All right. Well, listen up. Let me back up and tell you, King Highways Missionary Baptist Church in Pine Bluff, they're having their first pastoral and first lady anniversary. It'll be, of course, this morning at 10:45. Okay. Actually, it'll be September the 20th. At 10:45, okay?
1: Mm-hmm.
2: I want to make sure I correct that.
1: Okay.
2: Okay, this is where Pastor Dunhill and Lady Tanika McTyre is the pastor and first lady. Of course, guest preacher will be Pastor O.J. Newman from Emmanuel Baptist Church in Wisconsin. All right. Also, this afternoon at 2 p.m., the Spirit of the Lord God Church, they're having their Women's Day service today. God keeps his promises, I tell you.
1: Yeah.
2: It'll be that evening at 2 p.m. There's an all-white attire. Guest speaker will be co-pastor Shirley Tony.
1: Mm-hmm.
2: And words of encouragement will be by Lady April Wade. And this is where Bishop Kenny Wright and Lady Vicki Wright is pastor.
1: All right. And then also happening on this afternoon at 2:30 p.m., Pastor T.W. Scott and Lady Priscilla Scott, First Appreciation Service. Guest preacher, Reverend William L. Robinson,
2: all
1: pastor
2: right.
1: of the First Baptist Church of North Little Rock. This is being held at the Bethel AME Church. Y'all, come on, celebrate with them.
2: All right. Well, listen up. Rebirth International Ministries, of course, they'll be hosting on September the 18th through the 19th at Kingdom Vision Global Ministries in Jacksonville, Arkansas. Miracles, Signs, and Wonder. Of course, the worship leader will be Elder Maurice Tatum, the visionary and founder, Apostle Latasha Anderson and Pastor Lewis Anderson. Of course, many is going to be coming and sharing. Of course, Friday night, it'll be Dr. Trina Brown. She's going to be the keynote speaker. And then on Friday night, words of exhortation will be by Prophetess Teresa Dawson.
1: Mm-hmm.
2: That'll be on Friday night. And then Saturday night, words of, well, of course, the keynote speaker will be Apostle Brandon Doris. And then words of exhortation will be by Minister Brenda Jackson. That'll be Saturday night. You want to come out and join them September the 18th and 19th, 6:30 p.m. nightly.
1: And then also happening first Sunday, October the 4th, Center Ridge Baptist Church, 18th pastoral anniversary, honoring Pastor R.S. Maxwell. 11 o'clock service speaker, Pastor Johnny Smith. And then at 2:30 p.m., Pastor Wendell Parker. It's happening at the Center Ridge Baptist Church, Sunday, October 4th. Everyone is invited.
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1: 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All right. 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More great inspirational music is coming up. Keep it locked right here on Power 92 Jams. 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

0: 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There is no other way.
1: No other way.
0: Yes, no doubt about it. Well, I tell you what, it is that time, y'all. It's time for Dr. Rochelle Reddice's Reveling Thoughts. Buckle up. Here we go. Don't become so focused on the speed of your progress that you miss the greatness of what God is developing within you and around you. We often celebrate the blessing at the finish line, but we forget that God uses the journey to prepare us. Keep this in mind. Rejection can redirect us. Resilience can strengthen us. Receiving teaches us gratitude, and redemption reminds us that God can restore what we thought was lost. Thus, every season has a purpose. Some blessings require preparation before arrival, because God is not just preparing the blessing, He is preparing us to receive it. So don't rush the process. Trust God's timing, embrace the growth, and believe that even the unseen work is part of His plan. Trust the process. God is working on more than you can currently see, and what He is developing in you is just as important as what He is preparing for you. Dr. Rochelle Reddice's Reveling Thoughts for today.
1: And Dr. Rochelle Reddice is a proud member of the Mount Pisgah Baptist Church in Jacksonville, Arkansas. Her pastor, Pastor Wendell Parker. I tell you what, that is a powerful word for today.
0: No doubt about it.
1: And of course, Corinne Hawthorne is just reminding us, Mel, to what? Look at God.
0: That's it. That's it. Again, you're listening to the wonderful sounds of the lovely Corinne Hawthorne. You're on the Power, y'all. Power 92 Jams. I'm Denise.
1: I'm Elder Fred.
0: Good Sunday morning. Look at God.

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0: 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That is the Chicago Mass Choir, you know, coming out of the Windy Cindy. He's a wonder.
1: It most definitely is.
0: Yes, yes, yes. I tell you what your power forecast on today. It's going to be a mostly clear day, a sunny one. We're looking at a high of 96 and a low of 73 in the capital city. We are sitting at 74 degrees.
1: All right, one time for Jerry Crutch and all of them, and also one time for... And all of them, that's right. He's your wonder. I tell you, he's my rock. Here's little DJ Allen and Righteous.

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0: Gospel on Power 92 Jams, the People Station. That was one of Mel's picks. Sean Jones and the Believers, Me, My God, and I. Didn't get much better than that.
1: I know that's right.
0: Yeah, I love that jam. I love it. I love it.
1: All right. Well, listen up. Hey, the Union Missionary Baptist Church in Altima, Arkansas, they're having their Youth Day today. Of course, this is where Willie Law Sr. is the pastor. Men is going to be there participating in this great, great Youth Day service. Of course, guest director Marilyn Higgins of Greater Battle Church Chapel, Missionary Baptist Church of Pine Bluffs, going to be there. Of course, the worship leader will be Elder Maurice Tatum. Of course, the guest preacher will be Reverend James Rice. Mm-hmm. He's of the Greater Battle Chapel, Missionary Baptist Church in Pine Bluff, Arkansas. They want each and every one of you to come out and share with them. This will be this afternoon at 2:30 p.m.
0: And then also the Mount Olive Missionary Baptist Church, they call themselves the 501 Church. They're celebrating 123 years, their big anniversary worship celebration. That is at 10:45 this morning. Guest speaker, Pastor Dwayne Lindsay Sr., and the Faith Temple Full Gospel Deliverance Center. They are the special guests. The pastor, Pastor Keith Williams, invites everyone to come.
1: All right. Also at 9 a.m. this morning, it is I Survived the Pain. There is the power of your testimony. Of course, will be held at the Truth and Holiness Apostolic Faith Church in North Little Rock. It'll be this morning at 9 a.m. And, of course, the youth leader, Marcus Wilson, wants you to come out and share with them. Minister Alonzo Brown. He'll be doing the honors this afternoon.
0: And then also climaxing this afternoon, the Arkansas Gospel Music Heritage Month 2026 celebration is going to be held at the Greater Second Baptist Church right here in Little Rock. Dr. Dedrick Jones, the Executive State Coordinator, he'll be on a little bit later to talk to us about it. But if you are available, please plan to attend this evening, 6 o'clock p.m. They're going to climax, conclude the Arkansas Gospel Music Heritage Month.
1: That'll be the grand finale.
0: The big grand finale.
1: Tonight at 6.
0: Uh-huh. I tell you what, we have heard from some other great power listeners this morning. Lee Anthony Vaughn, he's listening to us. Pastor Ray Barnes over at Zion Will, he's got us locked in as well. And then our faithful listener, Sister Ella Washington.
1: All right.
0: She has got us locked in as well.
1: Also, Jeanette Purdy, she got it locked in. She says we're waking and shaking her in a big way this morning. Of course, Dougie Doug. He got it locked
0: Mount
1: in,
0: Hope.
1: Too, as well. And Pastor UR3, Reverend Jr.
0: Hey, Reverend Jr.
1: That's right, First Lady
0: and
1: Hollywood.
0: I'm sure Hollywood, yep.
1: They got it locked in, too, as well. Jeanette Purdy, thank you so very much.
0: Mm-hmm.
1: And also Pastor Eric Crowder Jones.
0: Always.
1: Always have it locked in. Bright and early, I tell you, he's wake and shake me right behind Pastor UR3 about 5 o'clock every Sunday morning.
0: You still got those wake up calls?
1: Yeah, man. They my prayer partners.
0: Okay.
1: Keeping me prayed and covered, I tell you what.
0: I get it. Well, as always, Mama Naomi, she's got us locked in as well. So good morning to you, Mom. Well, I tell you what, we'll be back at the break. You're listening to Power Praise Gospel. I'm Melody Denise.
1: I'm Elder Fred Daniel.
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As we think about the cross where Jesus died, it was on a hill far away, but I must say it was down at the cross where I first saw the light.

0: Well, with the singing of Valerie Keener, it's prayer time, it's prayer time, it's prayer time. Praying for the sick and shut in everywhere. We're praying for those that are in the hospital. We're praying for those who are in the nursing homes. We're praying for those even at their own home today. We're praying for those that are behind prison bars. We're praying for bereaved families everywhere. We want you to know that earth has no sorrows that heaven cannot heal. It's prayer time. And our scripture comes from, for our prayer time today, our scripture comes from the 30th number of Psalms, verse 5. Psalm 5 says, "For his anger endureth but a moment, in his favor is life. Weeping may endure for a night, but joy cometh in the morning." And the word of the Lord is already blessed. Well, we're honored today to have Pastor T.W. Scott. He's going to come and take us to the throne of mercy where we find favor in God. Pastor T.W. Scott, it's in your hands, sir.
1: Thank you, sir. Thank you, sir. Good morning. Father God, we come to say thank you. God, we thank you because you've been good and you've been kind. Father God, we come praying for our community. We come praying for all of our churches. Father God, we want to thank you for waking us up this morning and bringing us from a mighty long way. God, we thank you for your grace. God, we thank you for your mercy. God, we thank you for your protection and all the blessings you have given us. God, we are asking, will you please continue to lead us? God, we are asking that will you please continue to guide us and keep us throughout this day. God, we come praying for our sister Denise and brother Fred. God, we ask that you cover them right now in the name of Jesus. God, we just want to give you the praise because you're worthy to be praised. This we ask in Jesus' name, and all of God's people say together, amen.
2: And amen. That was our good friend, Reverend T.W. Scott, pastor of the Bethel AME Church of North Little Rock. They are located at 600-600 North Cedar Street. Regular morning worship service time is at the 11 o'clock hour, but on this afternoon at 2:30, the Bethel family is celebrating the first appreciation service of Pastor T.W. Scott and Lady Priscilla Scott. Guest preacher, Reverend William L. Robinson of the First Baptist Church of North Little Rock. All are invited.

0: Well, that's the sounds of Tamela Manns. I tell you, through it all.
1: That's it.
0: I'd like to thank Pastor T.W. Scott for offering prayer for us this morning. Thank you so very much, Pastor T.W. Scott. Well, it's church time, church time. Getting ready to, getting you ready for your worship experience.
1: That's right.
0: Remember, you can go to church. Church can be good for you, and of course, you could be good
1: Absolutely.
0: For church today.
1: That's it. With that being said, at 10 a.m., I invite you to the St. Luke Baptist Church in Rixey, the city of North Little Rock. Dr. Eric L. Alexander is our pastor. Join us for the St. Luke experience. I'm saving a seat for you this morning. Come on. Come on to the Luke.
0: All right. Let me see can I do this, Mel. Okay. All right. 11 a.m., First Baptist Church, North Little Rock. Reverend William L. Robinson invites you to come and share with them at the First. Remember, you can end your search for a friendly church at the First. Also, 9 a.m. Faith Temple Full Gospel Deliverance Center. 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Covenant, Pastor Kendall Summons, also 10 a.m. Fellowship Christian Church, Pastor Kevin Kelly, of course, True Harvest in Dumas, Arkansas, 10 a.m. Pastor Walter Witherspoon, and then 10 a.m. Bethel AME Church, Pastor T.W. Scott, and then 10 a.m. New Life Christian Fellowship Church, Christopher and Lady Tammy Simmons. 10:30, New Prospect Baptist Church, Pastor Fred Gilmore in Cleveland, Arkansas. 10:30 a.m., St. Matthew's Church of God in Christ, Pastor Jerome Strickland. 10:30, St. Peter Missionary Baptist Church, Reverend Glenn, Pastor Billy Burris. Spirit of the Lord God Church, Bishop Kenny Ryan invites you to come and share at 10:30. Greenville First Baptist Church at 11 a.m., Pastor Sherrod Ricks. 11 a.m., New Bethel Baptist Church of Arkadelphia, Pastor Marshawn Wilborn. And then 11 a.m., Greater Union Hill Missionary Baptist Church, Pastor Glenn Shagwa. 11 a.m., of course, Morning Star Baptist Church, Pastor Sprig Edmonds. Let me back up and tell you, at 10 a.m., Zion Will Baptist Church, Pastor Ray Barnes. And then 12 noon today, it's the Mercy Church. Pastor Scotty Cakes. He got a birthday coming up.
1: That's right, Pastor Scotty. And then also at 8, 9:30, and 11 o'clock, Bishop Stephen M. Arnold invites everyone to Grace United. 9 o'clock services, Pastor Ronald G. Young, Faithful Temple, Pastor Corey Van Buren, Progressive Church in Scott, along with Pastor Daryl Dandridge, New Creation Bible Church. 10 o'clock services, President Dr. D.L. Richardson, First Baptist Church, Main Street, Brother Chris Pfeiffer, Central Rock Church of Christ, Pastor Reginald Forte, Life Bible Church, and then Pastor Al B. Morgan, Emmanuel Baptist Church. 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

0: It's that time.
1: What time?
0: It's birthday celebration time.
1: Okay.
0: Here on Power Praise Gospel. I tell you what, that's the sounds of Ken Jones. He kind of came in a little early to on us, didn't he?
1: He did. He snuck in, but, you know, we got him back now.
0: All right. Mel, you want me to go first?
1: Yeah, Francis.
0: All right. Listen, happy belated birthday to Deacon Marcus Davis, mm-hmm. Coach Marcus Davis. All right.
1: Okay.
0: He celebrated a birthday on this past Wednesday, September the 9th. And then, of course, on yesterday, Saturday, September the 12th, Ashley Wilson. She's the daughter of Sister Jeanette Pearly.
1: Oh, wow.
0: Saying happy birthday to you. Happy birthday. Oh, so Sunday, today, Jacqueline Hook celebrates a birthday along with Senator Linda P. Chesterfield celebrates a birthday. Then on tomorrow, September the 14th, the wife of Bishop Stephen Arnold, Shantae Arnold, she celebrates a birthday
1: along with
0: Harold Reed Sr. celebrates on tomorrow. Then Tuesday, Carrie Hunter celebrates along with Lillian Porch. Marva Davis, she celebrates a birthday along with Ronald Atkins. Sister Clevia Wiley celebrates a birthday. Then Wednesday, Brittany Davis, Catlin Webster celebrates. Cedric Hawkins, Michelle Welch, Pamela Wade, Ricky Love Jr. celebrates a birthday along with Valerie Hinton. Mm-hmm. Thursday, Dr. Brenda Robinson, the wife of Bishop Kenneth L. Robinson, celebrates a birthday. Joseph Hall celebrates a birthday. LaWanna Kennedy Jones celebrates a birthday along with Pamela Wilson Paray celebrates a birthday. Shirey Piley celebrates a birthday. As Candy Robinson celebrates a birthday on Friday. She's the son of Pastor UR3. Happy birthday, Candice. Tamika Goodwin celebrates a birthday as well on Friday. Of course, Saturday, Demetrius Beasley. Dr. Lewis Shepherd in Arkadelphia celebrates a birthday along with Garland Hunter, LaDonna Minor, Myra Surratt Walter celebrates a birthday. And, of course, Terrence Long, Melon, you called him Scotty Cakes. Celebrate a birthday is upcoming up Saturday.
1: No doubt about it.
0: Along with Teresa Meadows and Titus Willis celebrates a birthday. Happy birthday to each and every one of you from Power Praise Gospel on Power 92 Jams. Fred's List.
1: Absolutely.
0: All right, Mel, come on.
1: Tell you what on my list. Happy belated birthday to my cousin, Mildred Joyce Franklin. She celebrated on this past Friday. Also, my cousin, Henry Taylor, he's celebrating on this upcoming Monday, on tomorrow. And then my sister-in-law, Portia Porche, she's celebrating on Wednesday. So happy birthday to my people. And then at the Luke, the lovely Valerie Cox wanted to make sure I wish her daughter, Takesha Kiki Campbell, a happy birthday. Her birthday is coming up. And then also at the Luke, Lamont Morgan, he's celebrating on Tuesday. So happy birthday to the Lukens. And then you said it, one of my story time with Pastor Terrence Long, Scotty Cakes. He's celebrating as well. And then on tomorrow, classmate Autry Meeker, and you already said Jackie Hooks is celebrating. Happy birthday, Jackie. And then on Tuesday, over at First Baptist Church Main Street, Felicia Taylor, Jessica Strong Davis. On Wednesday, Kia Nung, also over at the First Baptist Church Main Street, and Martirio Crudup is celebrating. And then on Thursday, Sonia Chun and Daryl Lyons. And then on Friday, Candy Robinson. You already mentioned her early.
0: Right.
1: So happy birthday to you all from Power 92's Power Praise Gospel.
0: You know, Pastor D. Dwayne Lindsay, he had a birthday.
1: He did. Happy belated birthday.
0: Happy birthday to him. His was, let me see that, September the 9th. What day was that? That was
1: So that was on Wednesday.
0: Wednesday. Mm-hmm. Happy birthday to our good friend and brother.
1: And
0: he said, my.
1: I know that's right, but I believe Pastor Judge Green.
0: That's right. That's
1: he may have celebrated on the same day as well.
0: That's right. Also like to say good morning to Stacy Burton. He's got it locked in this morning. And, of course, Pastor STR1.
1: Yeah.
0: He's got it locked in along with Pastor Sherrod Ricks. Thank you all for joining us on this beautiful Lord's Day. And Barbara Surratt, Dougie
1: Rat,
0: Doug.
1: Rat.
0: And then, Doug had a sermon entitled, we forgot to mention that early, Mel.
1: Oh, go right ahead.
0: Okay. He had a sermon entitled today, Say It With Me, Y'all. Uh-huh. Thank you, Lord.
1: Okay. You mentioned Pastor STR1 as well, and he was one of the panelists this past Friday with Gospel Celebration Month over at the Clinton Library. And Pastor STR1, my hat is off to you. Job well done as a panelist. Great discussion. And he sang.
0: You know what? He can do it.
1: As well.
0: He can do it.
1: He can do it. He's a wonder.
0: Yes,
1: hold hands on the wheel. Posse up. Let's ride.
0: That's
1: I'm sorry.
0: Right.
1: I had a flashback, Pastor. I had a little flashback there. But, yeah, he did that as well. So thank you once again for being a panelist at the Clinton Presidential Library, one of my panelists. I appreciate you very, very much. You're still strolling over there. What you got going on?
0: I was just looking who else we may have missed and everything.
1: Okay.
0: As you as I'm scrolling, you talking about your job at the Clinton Library and everything. Hats off to you, Melanie Denise, for
1: a wonderful
0: job with the Black Heritage
1: Gospel Band. Music Heritage. That's right.
0: That's right. You did a wonderful, wonderful job.
1: Thank you.
0: All right.
1: Thank you. Well, I'll tell you what, we'll be back. You are inside Power Praise Gospel. I'm Melody Denise.
0: I'm Elder Fred Daniel.
1: Good Sunday morning.
0: Good morning.
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3: Because of all the emails and the letters and the phone calls we received of you telling us how you were encouraged from the struggle is over. I decided to ask God to give me another word of encouragement. To encourage his people. So I got some old young people. Butterfly praises. Let's encourage someone. Listen.
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2: Yes.
3: And we just wanted to call in and share. You all doing a great job and listening to you this morning. Want to give a shout out to Pastor Polk and Lady Polk. Met them Friday at Grandparents Day at Baker's Elementary, and they said they listen every Sunday morning and hear us on the radio. Just want to give a shout out to them. They're faithful listeners, and hey, we couldn't be with you Friday, but hey, Grandparents Day, and I know you all had a great time.
2: Yes.
3: All right, then. Thank you.
2: Absolutely.
3: Bless you, Elder Fred, my friend.
0: God bless you, sir.
4: Let me encourage you some more.
3: All right, bless you.
4: I love this part.
1: The road gets rough.
4: Hold on.
1: Hold on.

0: Now you have it. Now you have it. Now listen, what I need you to do for me right now, whether you're at home, whether you're on your job, you may be listening to this on the radio. I need you to think
1: about Sunday
0: this.
1: Morning power.
0: That no matter what's going on.
2: Good morning to my girl again. Melanie Denise.
1: Good Sunday morning. So
2: the next time you good morning to Elder Fred. Hey. Y'all doing it so nice, I had to call back twice. I'm just saying. Y'all, I'm in the car. I ain't getting out. You say putting me out. I don't care if you say trooper stopper.
1: God bless
2: you. I would refuse to get out the car today. Y'all are doing such a wonderful job. Thank y'all for checking and waking up and playing this good, soul, stirring gospel music on this Sunday morning. So since y'all been working with it, just keep on working with it. I love you guys.
3: We love you, Stephanie.
1: We love you, too. And Stephanie, thank you for supporting me on this past Friday, Gospel Music Heritage Month. She came all the way from Fayetteville for the support. Thank you, my friend.
2: I had a time was had. Do you hear me? A time was had. It was epic. If you miss it, you miss it. But if you know, you know.
1: Okay.
2: If you know, you know. Next year, I'll be back. I'm
1: going to
2: go on and book it now. Just give me the date so I can put it on the calendar for next
1: right.
2: year.
1: I appreciate you.
2: Wonderful time.
1: Yes, ma'am.
2: Wonderful time.
1: Thank you.
2: The panel, the music, everything. And it was all done decent and in order.
1: Okay.
2: It was so good, baby. It was so good.
1: I think
2: it was good for my soul.
1: Good.
2: I learned some things.
1: Good. God bless you.
2: I want to say thank you. Y'all have a great one. I love y'all.
1: We love you.
3: We love you, Stephanie.
1: Yeah. She came in all the way from Fayetteville. My God. Good Sunday morning power.
4: Hey, y'all.
1: Good morning, our friend.
4: Yes. How y'all doing this morning?
1: We're doing good, Sister Marie Reed.
4: That's good. Ella Fred.
3: Hey, Sister Reed, how you doing this morning?
4: Oh, I'm doing fine, honey. I just want to make sure I get in touch with y'all this morning
1: yes.
4: so I can let y'all know I'm going down that road this morning.
3: So you're going to get on down that road, huh?
4: Yeah, we'll get on down that road now.
1: We definitely needed you to say that.
4: Okay, then. Well, y'all take it on for me. I'm listening at you there.
1: We're going to do it just for you.
4: Okay. Thank y'all, baby.
1: God bless.
3: God bless.
4: Bye-bye.
3: Bye-bye.
1: Good Sunday morning power.
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1: Mel, that is my pastor.
0: That's your pastor.
1: That's my pastor. And we're getting ready to celebrate 17 years, him and Lady K.
0: Okay.
1: All right. Next Sunday. We love it. We love it.
0: I know that's right. Hey, Red, thank you.
1: All right.
2: God bless you, Red.
1: Hey, friends, God bless you all.
2: All right, now.
1: All right, bye-bye.
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0: Praise Gospel on Power 92 Jams, the People Station. I got a right now praise.
1: I know that.
0: Yeah,
1: right.
0: That's Pastor John P. Key joining us inside Power Praise Gospel. Well, your power forecast on today, we're looking at a mostly sunny one, a high of 96 and a low of 73. In the capital city, we are now sitting at 77 degrees.
1: Look like you praising them over there, man.
0: I'm praising them. It's a right now praise, Fred.
1: All right. Well, up next, we got from the Racy Brothers, new CD.
0: Their new CD, absolutely.
1: We're going to send this out one time for the Racy Brothers in memory of Pete Holly. Song entitled, Somewhere in Glory.
0: Yes.
1: Good morning.
0: This for you, Pete. Power Praise Gospel. Good Sunday morning.

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Come on and help me praise him. Yes.

0: Praise Gospel on Power 92 Jam, the People's Station. We're moving and grooving this morning, but I tell you what, on the line we have right now, none other than Dedrick Jones. That's Dr. Dedrick Jones, and he is the state coordinator for Arkansas Gospel Music Heritage Month. Good morning to you, our friend.
1: Good morning. Good morning. How are you doing this morning? The one and only Dr. Denise.
0: I love it. Absolutely. Welcome to the show. Well, if you don't mind, tell us what's going on.
1: Listen, I'm so excited to share this morning that today is the finale for Arkansas Gospel Music Heritage Month, and I'm super excited. Mm-hmm. We're super excited. People have come in from far and near, even as last night. One of our pastor friends, a native of Arkansas, he's here from New York. The hotels are full.
0: Wow.
1: People's excitement is in the air. Mm-hmm. So much is going on. It's a powerful day. Great gospel music. National artists have flown in.
0: Mm-hmm.
1: The music is ready. Pastor Jerry Black has made his arrival.
0: Wow.
1: International artists, Kim McFarland, so many other great artists and singers are here. So many are here to represent today as we celebrate gospel music in its finest.
0: Absolutely, absolutely. And we're also going to have some posthumous awards as well. You want to talk about those?
1: Yes. So we have so many. This year, you know, Melody, mm-hmm. there was a big number of those who transitioned in the last year. We've never had the 18 members of the gospel music community to transition in 1 year, and the Lord saw fit to swing low this year. We just, you know, we honor God for their legacy and for what they brought to gospel music. So those families will be in attendance this year as we honor and celebrate their contributions, their loved ones' contribution to gospel music.
0: Yeah, no doubt.
1: And so we're so grateful. We have a great tribute for them as well this evening.
0: Gotcha. Well, you know, we want to recap everything that's been going on this past week. First, my hat's off to you. Thank you so much for being one of the panelists at the Clinton Presidential Library as we celebrated Gospel Music Heritage Month. Thank you so much. Job well done with that as well. And that ensemble, what can we say about the ensemble that you brought?
1: Wow.
0: Yeah. Someone posted on Facebook and said, y'all was just straight churching up at the Clinton Library.
1: Whoa.
0: Yeah. Absolutely.
1: Listen, that's what it's all about, you know. Mm-hmm. So glad that you had us there. No, the scripture says, and the government shall be upon his shoulder.
0: Huh.
1: So we're so glad that even though government make decisions, and we thank them for allowing gospel music to have a place in Arkansas and for declaring September as Gospel Music Heritage Month, we're so glad that even when the government make decisions, we thank God for the God piece that operate in government.
0: Absolutely. Yeah, and then when you went on from there, you had something for the youth. You want to talk about that?
1: Yes, the Youth Young Adult event happened Friday night in Pine Bluff at Skateland, and it was such a joy to see the young people with so much joy. They were skating, laughing. Like, my goodness, this reminded me of my days.
0: Did you skate?
1: I didn't skate because I was being Dedrick, but the performances, so many great artists performed. They were just amazing.
0: Okay.
1: Great singers, great dancers. They just did their thing. They turned it out. So it was phenomenal.
0: Great.
1: Phenomenal. So glad to see all what's going on with this, with our new generation.
0: Mm-hmm.
1: And of course, we got to have them in the room. So that was a great thing. And on Saturday, oh my God.
0: Yeah. Tell us about
1: it. It was the Hymn Fest. Mm-hmm. 18 pastors from around the entire state of Arkansas. And they came together. And I tell you, it was a mesmerizing moment, powerful, anointed time of sharing and music. I mean, the talent was off the chain. It was amazing. And that was yesterday.
0: Mm-hmm.
1: And then we had communion service to kick it off last week.
0: Mm-hmm.
1: But, all the ministers got together from across the state, and tears were everywhere. It was a time of repentance, restoration. And I tell you, it was powerful.
0: Wow. And then tonight, or this evening, really, the grand finale.
1: Yes. Listen, tonight, and I'm telling people, wear your formal attire. This is the Grammy Awards for Gospel Music in Arkansas. So put your shiny clothes on. Look good. Come
0: That's
1: in,
0: it.
1: You know.
0: Yeah.
1: We're super excited.
0: Yeah. And according to the flyer.
1: And it starts at 6 p.m.
0: 6 p.m. That's right. That's right. Your best formal black with blue accessories.
1: Yes,
0: if
1: with a
0: possible.
1: Touch of royal blue.
0: Yeah. But, I mean, we will take you, you know, just come on as you are, if need be. But we definitely
1: yes,
0: want
1: yes.
0: to
1: if
0: see
1: you, don't have
0: you
1: the
0: there.
1: Black, come on.
0: Uh-huh. No doubt about it. No doubt about it. Well, once again, thank you for everything that you do for the state. Gospel Music Heritage Month. You're listening to the one and only Dr. Dedrick Jones, our state coordinator. Thank you so very much for what you do.
1: Blessings, Melody. Yeah, you know, let me share. It will be at the Greater Second Baptist.
0: That's right. Mm-hmm.
1: At 6 p.m., doors open at 5. You want to be on time.
0: That's right.
1: It won't be a long night, but it's going to be a powerful and a very anointed night, so don't miss it.
0: That's right.
1: Greater Second Baptist on Gower Springs.
0: That's right. 5615 Gower Springs Road, if you need the exact address. Reverend David L. Featherstone, he is the host pastor there. We want to give him credit for that as well.
1: Yes. God bless you.
0: God bless you. Thank you.
1: Thank you.

0: time. You gave me one more sunny day.
1: Oh, yes. Wow.
0: Oh, I miss him from Sandy Devil.
1: I know.
0: Yes, Lord. But after, I just want y'all to take it on for me because I'm listening to it.
1: Okay, we're going to do it just for you in memory of your brother.
0: Okay, and I'm going to get ready to go down that road directly. I ain't going to call y'all no more.
1: No, call anytime. Yes, ma'am.
0: Okay, have a good day.
1: Yes, ma'am. You too.
0: Bye-bye.
1: Bye-bye.

0: Praise Gospel on Power 92 Jams, the People Station. That is Pastor Byron Calhoun and friends, featuring Mother Gladys Calhoun with One More Sunny Day, one of our most requested songs here at the Power.
1: That's right, Sister Marie Reed. She loves that one.
0: That's right. She told us to take it on for her.
1: That's right.
0: Why she get on down that road a little bit later.
1: Well, it's prayer time. It's prayer time. We're praying for the sick and shut in everywhere. We're praying for those that are at home. We're praying for those that are convalescing at the nursing homes. We're praying for those that are behind prison bars. We're praying for bereaved family everywhere. We want you to know that earth has no sorrows that heaven cannot heal. It's prayer time. Our scripture comes from the 30th numbers of Psalms, verse 5. The 30th numbers of Psalms, verse 5 reads, "For his anger endureth but a moment, and his favor is life. Weeping may endure for a night, but joy cometh in the morning." And the word of the Lord is already blessed. And we have with us today Pastor T.W. Scott. He's coming to take us to the throne of grace, where we will find mercy and favor. Pastor T.W. Scott is coming to tell God all about it. Pastor T.W. Scott, it's in your hands, sir.
2: Thank you, sir. Thank you, sir. Good morning. Father God, we come to say thank you. God, we thank you because you've been good and you've been kind. Father God, we come praying for our community. We come praying for all of our churches. Father God, we want to thank you for waking us up this morning and bringing us from a mighty long way. God, we thank you for your grace. God, we thank you for your mercy. God, we thank you for your protection and all the blessings you have given us. God, we asking, will you please continue to lead us? God, we asking that will you please continue to guide us and keep us throughout this day. God, we come praying for our sister Denise and brother Fred. God, we ask that will you cover them right now in the name of Jesus. God, we just want to give you the praise because you're worthy to be praised. This we ask in Jesus' name, and all of God's people say together, amen.
0: And amen. That was our good friend, Reverend. That was our good friend, Reverend T.W. Scott, Pastor T.W. Scott of the Bethel AME Church of North Little Rock. They are located at 600-600 North Cedar Street. Regular morning worship service time is at the 10 o'clock hour. On this afternoon at 2:30, the Bethel family is celebrating the first appreciation service of Pastor T.W. Scott and Lady Priscilla Scott. Guest preacher, Reverend William L. Robinson of the First Baptist Church of North Little Rock. All are invited.

0: Good Sunday morning, Power.
1: Good morning, good morning. This is God's preacher, Rich Novick, the gospel. I just want to give a shout out this morning to Sister Jackie Hooks. Amen. And my condolence for the homegoing of a sweet, loving mother, a very dear friend to the Fairchild family. And also to Sister Jackie Hooks, happy birthday, darling. May God bless and shine on you and may his power and hold you close to his heart as you go through this trial, this test in life. Just remember, God is always right there by your side. He promised us never to leave us.
0: Amen.
1: And every day he promised us fresh mercy. God bless you. God keep you is my prayer.
0: God bless. Absolutely. That was Pastor H.L. Fairchild. And absolutely, our condolences to Jackie Hooks and the entire family in the passing of her mom. God bless.
2: Yes, God bless.
0: Absolutely. Well, I tell you what, I wanted to wish a happy 19th wedding anniversary to Pastor STR1 and Lady Kayla Robinson. Happy anniversary to you all. Your anniversary, I believe, is coming up on this Wednesday. So happy wedded anniversary to you. And also, Pastor Rayford Barnes over at Zion Will. His subject today is sitting at the king's table. And that is coming from Psalms 23, 5 through 6. Wow. That's going to be very interesting sermon right there happening over at Zion Will. Well, once again, it's time to get up. Go to church. Go to church. The church can be good for you, and you can be good for the church. I invite you to the St. Luke Missionary Baptist Church at 10 a.m. Dr. Eric L. Alexander is our pastor. Come and join us for the St. Luke Experience.
2: All right. Also, Spirit of the Lord God Church, they're having their Women's Day program this afternoon at 2 p.m. It's all white attire. They're located on Maybeville. Oakley Drive in Maybeville, Arkansas. Of course, the words of encouragement will be given by Lady April Wade.
0: Okay.
2: And then the guest speaker will be co-pastor Shirley Tony. She'll be doing the honors today. That's at 2:30. This is where Bishop Kenny Wright, Lady Vicky Wright are the pastors.
0: And then also the Eudora Baptist Church in England. Pastor Charles E. Moorhead Jr. and Lady Tracy Moorhead, you all are invited to their Men and Women's Day celebration. That is at 2:30 this afternoon. Guest speaker, Pastor Samuel Williams of the Oak Grove Central Baptist Church in Tucker. Once again, everyone is invited today at 2:30 p.m.
2: And, of course, Union of Missionary Baptist Church, they're having their annual Youth Day today in Alzheimer's, Arkansas. This is where Willie Law Sr. is the pastor. It begins at 2:30 this evening. Many is going to be coming and sharing. Of course, the guest director is Nakia Higgins of Greater Battle Chapel, Missionary Baptist Church of Pine Bluff. She'll be there, of course. The worship leader will be Elder Maurice Tatum of the Antioch Full Gospel Baptist Church. Of course, it begins at, I want to say, at 2:30 this evening.
0: Okay.
2: This is where guest preacher will be Pastor James Rice Jr. of Greater Battle Chapel Missionary Baptist Church of Pine Bluff, Arkansas.
0: And then also the Greater Little Rock Baptist Pastors Ministers Conference, their big fall kickoff. That's going to be happening this Tuesday, September 15th, 12 o'clock noon. Host pastor, conference president, Reverend Billy Burris, and then the kickoff preacher, Dr. D.L. Richardson, president of the Consolidated Missionary Baptist State Convention of Arkansas and the Southwest region, of the vice president of the National Baptist Convention, USA. Again, that is happening this Tuesday, 12 o'clock noon, address 3815 West 7th Street in Little Rock.
2: All right. Also, let me back up and tell you, 11 o'clock, Bethel AME Church. They invite you to come and share in a great second pastoral appreciation service. That'll be this morning at 11 a.m. That's in Bigelow, Arkansas. You want to be a part of that. Reverend Amelia Ray, they're honoring her today. Of course, the guest preacher will be Apostle Renita Hoof. She'll be doing the honors. That'll be this evening at the Bethel AME Church in Bigelow, Arkansas.
0: And then happening on Thursday, October the 1st, Elder Maurice Tatum Ministry presents a Farewell Glory Fest concert honoring Minister Jasmine Harris. It's going to be held at the Word of Truth Christian Fellowship Church in North Little Rock at 7 p.m.
2: And then mark this date on your calendar, September the 18th through the 19th. It is Pastor Maurice Tatum. He'll be the worship leader. It'll be Rebirth International Ministries. The Curse Breaker. It'll be Miracle Signs and Wonders. Many is going to be coming and sharing. And this program starts on a Friday night ends on a Saturday night. Friday night, each night will be 6:30 p.m. It'll be at Kingdom Vision Global Ministry in Jacksonville, Arkansas. Of course, on Friday night, the keynote speaker will be Dr. Trina Brown. She'll be doing the honors on Friday. Words of exhortation will be by Prophetess Teresa Dawson. Then on Saturday, words of exhortation will be by Minister Brenda Jackson. And then, of course, the spoken word will be done by Apostle Brandon Doris. He'll be the speaker for Saturday night. Saturday night at the Rebirth International Ministries, Breakers of Signs, Miracle Signs and Wonders. Also, let me see, we got one more for you here. All right, King Highway Missionary Baptist Church in Pine Bluff, they're having their first pastoral anniversary of Pastor Donnell and Lady Tanika McTyre. That'll be September the 20th at 10:45 a.m. The guest preacher will be Pastor O.J. Newman of Emmanuel Baptist Church.
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8: I asked God to give me a song that would minister to me. I've been out here ministering over 35 years now, and y'all have been telling me how the songs have been helping you to get through different situations and problems, but now, look like Satan is trying to attack my home. He came to my door, and he tried to get my son, and he's been suffering with multiple sclerosis for 3 years now. He's tried to OD twice, but how many know that mercy said no? And I thank God that, you know what, all of us go through situations, we go through problems, but I'm here with this song here to minister to me, and then it's going to reach out and grab you. Listen to the words. No matter what the doctor said, no matter what the devil is telling you, all you got to say is that it's over.

0: 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It's time to get out of here, Fred.
1: Mel, it's time to get out of here.
0: I don't wanna.
2: We pulled together today, didn't we?
0: If you only knew. If folks only knew.
1: But right now, the old clock, like Mel said, it's time to get out of here and go to church.
0: That's it. Hey, and before we get out of here, once again, special prayer to Jackie Hooks and her family in the passing of her mom. Sis, we are definitely praying for you. Absolutely. But yeah, Fred, let's go ahead and get out of here.
1: All right. Hey, I've enjoyed being a part of Power Praise Gospel on this beautiful Lord's Day. Make sure you lock it in next Sunday, same time, 6 to 9, as we wake and shake you with the best in gospel music. I'd like to say pleasant good morning to my best friend, wakes and shake me each and every morning. I need to add Pastor E on that list as well. He calls up Sunday morning at 5 to Pastor Eric Crowder Jones, and also Pastor UR3, First Lady Hollywood in Dallas. Good morning to you. Thank you so very much, my brother. Let me say good morning to my two best friends, the Eddies. I'm talking about Ed Shelton, Eddie Armstrong. Let me not forget about little Edison. Good morning to you. Also, let me say good morning to my sister, Phyllis and Lisa down in Arkadelphia and Sparkman. God bless you. Look forward to seeing you real, real soon. Let me also say good morning to my son, Blake. And let me leave you in the words of the North Little Rock preacher, that better days are coming. Mel?
0: I don't wanna. You already know. Hey, special shout out to my friend, Tina Crutchfield. She's listening this morning while she's at work. So thanks for listening, sis. I do appreciate you. And then also want to remind everyone, the Greater Little Rock Baptist Pastors Ministers Conference, their big fall kickoff, it is this Tuesday. Host Pastors Conference President, Reverend Billy Burris, invites everyone to come. The kickoff preacher, none other than Dr. D.L. Richardson. Again, 12 o'clock noon, 3815 West 7th Street in Little Rock. 12 o'clock noon, you want to be there. The great big conference kickoff of the Greater Little Rock Baptist Pastors and Ministers. Hey, as always, I want to say a very special good morning to my mom, Mama Naomi, along with the Persons crew, my siblings, Chris, Carl, Anthony, Sanja. Rest in love, my baby brother, Jason, Abe, my dad, and my bishop. Dallas crew, Carl Anthony once again. Jackie, Carly, Brittany, Stone, Iris, and baby Luna, and Dre, and my sister-in-law. Once again, happy birthday to you, sis. She's going to be celebrating on this upcoming Wednesday. And leaving you in the words of the electrifying Deacon Alvin White, if I don't see you tomorrow, I see you in the morning. You ready to call him?
1: I'm ready to call him.
0: Let's do it. 1, 2, 3.
1: Angels, beam us up. We out of here.
0: We're out of here, y'all. Let's pull together.
1: All right. Yeah.

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2: Monday. It's a big winning Monday. And I got your tickets for Side by Side coming to the Rep. We'll also have tickets for the Golden Lions' first home game versus Central State next Saturday. Sir Charles Jones and Mike Clark Jr. coming to town. I got your tickets. And we will have the Little Rock, Jacksonville, Pine Bluff, and the state president of the NAACP coming in on Monday to talk about National Voter Registration Day that's coming up. Tuesday is Ask the Doctor Day, and Dr. Gail Reed Jones will be joining us. It's Prostate Cancer Awareness Month, guys. And Thursday's talk show will feature the Food Truck Festival coming to town, along with Dick Jeter Day coming, and the big catch, we going fishing, baby, and the Delta Expo for free shopping. It all starts bright and early, Monday, with Pastor Mulberry on an inspirational message, comedian Keith Gleason, and the lead dog, Broadway Joe, live, local, interactive on the Broadway Joe Morning Show. Hoodoo!
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0: Yo, what up? It's the one and only comedian Jesse McDonald, a.k.a. Mr. I Ain't Drunk, I Just Walked This Way. I listen to Power 92 on the app everywhere I go. You don't believe me? Try it for yourself.
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my type, but I be in my section, he be in his. 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I'm Mrs. One of One. Fall in love every time we link. You got me sprung.com. Mind these girls can't keep it peace. 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Yeah, we both outside. That's my top.

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0: Monday, Monday, it's a big winning Monday, and I got your tickets for Side by Side coming to the Rep. We'll also have tickets for the Golden Lions' first home game versus Central State next Saturday. Sir Charles Jones and Mike Clark Jr. coming to town. I got your tickets, and we will have the Little Rock, Jacksonville, Pine Bluff, and the state president of the NAACP coming in on Monday to talk about National Voter Registration Day that's coming up. Tuesday is Ask the Doctor Day, and Dr. Gail Reed Jones will be joining us. This Prostate Cancer Awareness Month, guys. And Thursday's talk show will feature the Food Truck Festival coming to town, along with Dick Jeter Day coming, and the Big Catch, we going fishing, baby. 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Hoodie-hoo!
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1: Yeah. Oh, you know I just be getting out my body sometimes. It's just matching up to my aesthetics, but you know what I'm saying? Motherfuckers don't even be appreciating it. It's cool.

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0: Mr. Hem is here.
1: Whoa, whoa, whoa, whoa, whoa, whoa.
0: Mr. Hem.
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1: Monday. It's a big winning Monday. And I got your tickets for Side by Side coming to the Rep. We'll also have tickets for the Golden Lions' first home game versus Central State next Saturday. Sir Charles Jones and Mike Clark Jr. coming to town. I got your tickets. And we will have the Little Rock, Jacksonville, Pine Bluff, and the state president of the NAACP coming in on Monday to talk about National Voter Registration Day that's coming up. Tuesday is Ask the Doctor Day, and Dr. Gail Reed Jones will be joining us. It's Prostate Cancer Awareness Month, guys. And Thursday's talk show will feature the Food Truck Festival coming to town, along with Dick Jeter Day coming, and the big catch, we going fishing, baby, and the Delta Expo for free shopping. 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

40 was such a bang. All of my ops, they des. 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I'm tryna get back in the flesh. Yeah.

0: 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It's your boy Bobby Racksmith, and you know whenever I'm in the city, I'm tuned in to Power 92 Jams, the People Station. 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

0: Monday, Monday, it's a big winning Monday, and I got your tickets for Side by Side coming to the Rep. We'll also have tickets for the Golden Lions' first home game versus Central State next Saturday. Sir Charles Jones and Mike Clark Jr. coming to town, I got your tickets, and we will have the Little Rock, Jacksonville, Pine Bluff, and the state president of the NAACP coming in on Monday to talk about National Voter Registration Day that's coming up. Tuesday is Ask the Doctor Day, and Dr. Gail Reed Jones will be joining us. It's Prostate Cancer Awareness Month, guys. And Thursday's talk show will feature the Food Truck Festival coming to town, along with Dick Jeter Day coming, and the Big Catch, we going fishing, baby, and the Delta Expo for free shopping. It all starts bright and early, Monday, Monday, with Pastor Mulberry and an inspirational message, comedian Keith Gleason, and the lead dog, Broadway Joe, live, local, interactive on the Broadway Joe Morning Show. Hoodie-hoo!
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0: 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It's Rampage Wood. 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

Yeah. Drake elimination, fake intimidation. Take a minute, take a deep breath, have a little bit of patience. Drizzy, you amazing, you the inspiration. You set the bar for the next generation. You Neo in the Matrix, these just Nemo in the ocean. Small fish making kids feel emotion. Using you for promotion, true words have never been spoken. Wanna see rent me on a t-shirt like I'm Hulk Hogan. I appreciate the fans rocking with me, this is really just a small token. Really with a visionary, only reason I ain't got a girl and I ain't getting married, cause I'm really out here filling up the itinerary till I'm 6 feet in a cemetery. Bulletproof door is so heavy, got me rolling around like a dignitary. Funny how it's only that are waiting on the boy's obituary. Cause if I die, it's these that become the sole beneficiary. And what the f are they gonna do with it? Had the girls up at 29 on stage twerking with a dictionary. Guilt trips, not church trips when it's cold out here in February. Cause right now, shorty parachuting like she flying for the military. This girl face so pretty, I can only think of. Thank you.

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0: Monday. It's a big winning Monday. And I got your tickets for Side by Side coming to the Rep. We'll also have tickets for the Golden Lions' first home game versus Central State next Saturday. Sir Charles Jones and Mike Clark Jr. coming to town. I got your tickets. And we will have the Little Rock, Jacksonville, Pine Bluff, and the state president of the NAACP coming in on Monday to talk about National Voter Registration Day that's coming up. Tuesday is Ask the Doctor Day, and Dr. Gail Reed Jones will be joining us. It's Prostate Cancer Awareness Month, guys. And Thursday's talk show will feature the Food Truck Festival coming to town, along with Dick Jeter Day coming, and the Big Catch, we going fishing, baby. And the Delta Expo for free shopping. It all starts bright and early, Monday, with Pastor Mulberry on an inspirational message, comedian Keith Gleason, and the lead dog, Broadway Joe. 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

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Necessary Kinga, tap in with me, 501-381-0923. Got 30 minutes of continuous Power Jams kicking off right now. Got some Weekend on the way, Drake on the way, Leon Thomas. Right now is Tyler. Is it Love on 923?

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You can catch me every morning on the Broadway Joe Morning Show, Monday through Friday, 6 to 9. But you can also catch me on the app at power923.com.

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1: Yeah.

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0: calling. Sid and Blue June on the People Station, Power 923 Jams. Get some more of it on some more of it Sundays with me, Necessary Kinga. You definitely could get some more of it at this Delta Expo that's on the way. Yeah, September 25th, 26th. 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Pine Bluff Convention Center. That's a Friday and a Saturday, 25th. And September the 26th. On Friday, it's the night market with food, concerts, you know, the vibe, 21 and up for that. Saturday, then we're gonna bring in the vendors, shopping, live performances. This is the Delta Expo at the Pine Bluff Convention Center, September 25th and 26th. All right, you can choose your day you want to pull up, and Mike Carr Jr. pulling up too. How about that? Sir Charles Jones, Big Set, Bad News, 1K, DJ Nick Hood. What up, Nick? Hey, listen, the Delta Expo, Friday and Saturday, September 25th and 26th, Pine Bluff Convention Center. Shop, eat, experience the Delta. Keep it locked right here on the big station. Some more of it Sunday, and get some more of it. Zeddy Will and YK Niece, T.I. and Summer Walker. 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
9: A Better Life with Dr. Sanjay Gupta.
10: A condition that affects 1 in 10 women worldwide just got a new name. You've probably heard of PCOS, polycystic ovary syndrome. But experts estimate up to 70% of women don't know that they have it. And part of the problem could be the name itself. A major international effort, led by Dr. Helena Teed of Monash University in Australia, and backed then by dozens of prominent medical groups, has gotten the name changed to polyendocrine metabolic ovarian syndrome, PMOS. It's a mouthful, I know, but here's why it matters. The old name made it sound like the condition was just about cysts on the ovaries. In reality, it's a whole body hormone and metabolic condition linked to type 2 diabetes, heart disease, anxiety, and depression. The hope is that a clearer name can lead to more diagnoses and better care. I'm Dr. Sanjay Gupta, helping you live a better life.
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4: Yo, what up? 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Mr. I Ain't Drunk, I Just Walked This Way. 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You don't believe me? Try it for yourself.

0: and Won't. T.I. and Summer Walker on the People Station Power 923 Jams. It's Kinga. 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Each and every Sunday, 2 to 6, some more of it Sundays with Necessary King and Tap In. Right after me, it's the OG Dr. Feelgood in the mix from 6 to 10 p.m. giving you an all-you-can-hear buffet of nothing but these jams, okay? And coming up this week, you can catch Trey Day out on Tuesday, broadcasting live from Boost Mobile, 1230 to 230, 3700 Camp Robinson in North Little Rock. Trey Day, Boost Mobile, this Tuesday. It'll be broadcasting live, 1230 to 230. And yes, you'll have tickets to all the big events on hand. You can pull up and win them things. Yeah, more jams on the way, getting some more of it. Dave and Tim's, LMA, Chris Brown, your request. Let's get some more of it. 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
2: Monday. It's a big winning Monday. And I got your tickets for Side by Side coming to the Rep. We'll also have tickets for the Golden Lions first home game versus Central State next Saturday. Sir Charles Jones and Mike Clark Jr. coming to town. I got your tickets. And we will have the Little Rock, Jacksonville, Pine Bluff, and the state president of the NAACP coming in on Monday to talk about National Voter Registration Day that's coming up. Tuesday is Ask the Doctor Day, and Dr. Gail Reed Jones will be joining us. It's Prostate Cancer Awareness Month, guys. And Thursday's talk show will feature the Food Truck Festival coming to town, along with Dick Jeter Day coming, and the Big Catch, we going fishing, baby. 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

3 o'clock hour with Chris Brown. Obvious. Some more of his Sundays on the People Station Power 923 Jams. Let's get inside of 30 minutes of continuous Power Jams. Got some Tyler on the way, some Yonce on the way, some Future, Drake on the way right now. B2K, Mileage on 923.

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3: I like the sinister piece.

some more of his Sundays. Necessary Kinga. Doing what it's supposed to. And listen, the Culture 2000 Tour 2. Yeah, this coming to the Rock. The Robinson Center to be exact, September 26th. So make sure you get them tickets. Or, I mean, you can win them tickets. You know, we're going to do what we do. You know what I'm talking about? But you ain't got to wait on us. You can go buy them at the box office. It's on you. Well, Orchestra Noir, nonetheless, the Culture 2000 Tour 2. Pulling up to the Robinson Center, September 26th.

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0: J. Cole, Legacy, getting some more of it on Some More of It Sundays. 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Get some more of it with me, King of Some More of It Sundays. 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Trey Day, I'm telling you where he going to be. 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Also on Tuesday is Ask the Doctor, Understanding Prostate Cancer Together, okay? 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That's the whole point. With the lead dog, Broadway Joe, on the Broadway Joe Morning Show. All right, more jams on the way. That Zeddy Will, YK Niece, Hurricane Wisdom, City Girls, your requests. Let's get some more of it. 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
2: Monday. It's a big winning Monday. And I got your tickets for Side by Side coming to the Rep. We'll also have tickets for the Golden Lions' first home game versus Central State next Saturday. Sir Charles Jones and Mike Clark Jr. coming to town. I got your tickets. And we will have the Little Rock, Jacksonville, Pine Bluff, and the state president of the NAACP coming in on Monday to talk about National Voter Registration Day that's coming up. Tuesday is Ask the Doctor Day, and Dr. Gail Reed Jones will be joining us. It's Prostate Cancer Awareness Month, guys. And Thursday's talk show will feature the Food Truck Festival coming to town, along with Dick Jeter Day coming, and the big catch, we going fishing, baby, and the Delta Expo for free shopping. 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

Future, California girls jamming on the big station, Power 923 Jams, Samoa of his Sundays with me, Necessary King, inside your 4 o'clock hour. Get some more of it. Got some Drake on the way, Mariah the Scientist, Cardi B. Your request right now is Barbie Doll, Hurricane Wisdom, and Chance the Rapper on 923 Jams.

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I'm Ryan Houston from Channel 7's Daybreak, and you can catch me on Fridays on the Broadway Joe Morning Show.

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Yo, what up? This is the one and only comedian Jesse McDonald, a.k.a. Mr. I Ain't Drunk, I Just Walked This Way. 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Try it for yourself.

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Zodiac sign, it must be a Gemini moon, cause we about to go half. 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

0: I'm him on a People Station. Power 923 Jams. Some more of it Sunday. Necessary King, you get some more of it. And let me remind you about the WLN Disco Gala. I had to make sure I said that right. I don't want to, you know, I got to give it to you right. The Women's Leadership Network Disco Gala, that is. 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You know, the weather going, you know what I'm saying? It's changing. It's a disco. That's what the sequins and the platforms, you get it. 6 to 9 p.m. Legacy Acres is the location. Thursday, October 1st, the Women's Leadership Network Disco Gala. Yeah, for the women's platforms and all that. Look, more jams on the way. Chris Brown, Mike Clark Jr., your request. Let's get some more of it. Some more of it Sundays. 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

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So big shout out to the Arkansas Minority Health Commission and the Arkansas Medical, Dental, and Pharmaceutical Association for sending us these doctors on these Tuesdays for Ask the Doctor Day. 7 to 9 this Tuesday on the Broadway Joe Morning Show. All right? Also, you can get your trade aid broadcasting live this Tuesday, 12:30 to 2:30, North Little Rock, 3700 Camp Robinson at Boost Mobile. 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

0: tell them I sent you just because. I mean, it might not do nothing for you, but just because. Yeah, let's get some more of it. Drake on the way. Wizkid, I got a request for that. I got to drop that. Some Young Miami, let's do all of that. Let's get some more of it. Big Station. 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
2: Monday. It's a big winning Monday. And I got your tickets for Side by Side coming to the Rep. We'll also have tickets for the Golden Lions' first home game versus Central State next Saturday. Sir Charles Jones and Mike Clark Jr. coming to town. I got your tickets. And we will have the Little Rock, Jacksonville, Pine Bluff, and the state president of the NAACP coming in on Monday to talk about National Voter Registration Day that's coming up. Tuesday is Ask the Doctor Day, and Dr. Gail Reed Jones will be joining us. It's Prostate Cancer Awareness Month, guys. And Thursday's talk show will feature the Food Truck Festival coming to town, along with Dick Jeter Day coming, and the Big Catch, we going fishing, baby, and the Delta Expo for free shopping. 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Who do you?
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o'clock hour with Beyonce. Morning dew. Don't. Key don't, key don't. Key don't, key don't. It's Kinga. Get some more of it Sundays. 30 minutes of continuous power jams. Let's do that. Wiz Kid on the way. Young Miami, Headband, Meek Mill, B2K. Your request, let's do all of it. Right now, is it love? Tyler, 9-2.

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0: some more of it. You can tour. Tour the Bluff style. Tour the Bluff 2026 is coming up. Tony Carruth Memorial, South Arkansas's finest bicycle event. Shout out to all my cyclists, too. I've been slipping. If I could, I would be out there with you, but I ain't prepared. I'm just keeping it in a buck. I've been slipping this year on the bike, but shout out to all the cyclists. Tour the Bluff, Friday and Saturday, September 18th, 19th, in the Bluff. Yeah, so you can go to the website, sign up, do what you do. If you're a cyclist, you already know about it. I ain't telling you nothing new. But if I am, I told you something new. All right, let's get some more of it on a Sunday. More jams on the way from Zeddy Will, Skiller Baby, Bryson Tiller, Chris Brown. Let's do all that. Get some more of it. With Kinga on the big station, Power 923 Jams.
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0: Skiller Baby, Bryson Tiller, and CB, Face Car. Big Station 923 Jams. Kinga, getting some more of it Sundays, each and every Sunday, 2 to 6. You pull up, get some more of it too. Right here. Right here. Yeah, yeah. Then right after me, it's the OG Dr. Feel Good in the mix from 6 to 10 p.m. Giving you an all-you-can-hear buffet of what? Jams, old school, new school, throwbacks. He does it all. The OG, Dr. Feelgood. And listen, this Tuesday, you can catch Trey Day out broadcasting live. 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Okay, also, Ask the Doctor Day is Tuesday. 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Dr. Gail Reed Jones and Morris Williams will be on the show. So get your questions together about prostate cancer. All right, more jams on the way. But it's going to be from the OG Dr. Feel Good, giving you some more of it. That's, I know that's cool, Rich. You know what I'm saying? Right, you ready, Feel Good? Let's go. Let's go ahead and do this. Keep it locked. Big Stations, Power 923 Jams.
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2: Monday, Monday. It's a big winning Monday. And I got your tickets for Side by Side coming to the Rep. We'll also have tickets for the Golden Lions' first home game versus Central State next Saturday. Sir Charles Jones and Mike Clark Jr. coming to town. I got your tickets. And we will have the Little Rock, Jacksonville, Pine Bluff, and the state president of the NAACP coming in on Monday to talk about National Voter Registration Day that's coming up. Tuesday is Ask the Doctor Day, and Dr. Gail Reed Jones will be joining us. It's Prostate Cancer Awareness Month, guys. And Thursday's talk show will feature the Food Truck Festival coming to town, along with Dick Jeter Day coming, and the Big Catch, we going fishing, baby, and the Delta Expo for free shopping. 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
1: Monday. It's a big winning Monday. And I got your tickets for Side by Side coming to the Rep. We'll also have tickets for the Golden Lions' first home game versus Central State next Saturday. Sir Charles Jones and Mike Clark Jr. coming to town. I got your tickets. And we will have the Little Rock, Jacksonville, Pine Bluff, and the state president of the NAACP coming in on Monday to talk about National Voter Registration Day that's coming up. Tuesday is Ask the Doctor Day, and Dr. Gail Reed Jones will be joining us. It's Prostate Cancer Awareness Month, guys. And Thursday's talk show will feature the Food Truck Festival coming to town, along with Dick Jeter Day coming, and the Big Catch, we going fishing, baby. 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